mine. Saw your baby, made me think of mine. I had to keep talking, keep myself from crying. Blues up the river.

grocery, two bits and a half a crown. 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Walked in my room the other night,

fast in this new age of applications. Constant updates and constant free trials. Why won't they build something that's gonna last this generation? Well, at least with half a lifetime of warranty. But I guess I'm just living perpetual denials.

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Didn't know there were so many rats in this town until the floods came. Can't wait here no more.

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Once I get you up there, I'll be holding you so very near.

I wonder if you're lonesome tonight. You know, someone said the world's a stage and each must play a part. Fate had me playing in love with you as my sweetheart. Act one was where we met. I loved you at first glance. You read your lines so cleverly and never missed a cue. Then came act two. You seemed to change, you acted strange, and why I've never known. Honey, you lied when you said you loved me, and I had no cause to doubt you. But I'd rather go on hearing your lies than to go on living without you. Now the stage is bare, and I'm standing there with emptiness all around. And if he won't come back to me, then they can bring the curtain down.